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2: 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Everything you ever wanted to do, go do that shit. You know why? Because it's going to lead to something else that you wanted to do. And it's going to lead to another thing that you wanted to do. So whatever you want to do in life, you go do that motherfucking shit. Thank you. That's my TED Talk.

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You could be my butler, shine my cutler. 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I call it a sex scene, the bag is a nice tease. I tried to escape, my life is an x-ray. I'm sorry, a sex tape, you only get one take. 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
2: Is everything you wanted to be. Everything you ever wanted to do, go do that shit. You know why? Because it's going to lead to something else that you wanted to do. And it's going to lead to another thing that you wanted to do. So whatever you want to do in life, you go do that motherfucking shit. Thank you. That's my TED Talk.

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I call it a sex scene, the bag is a nice tease. I tried to escape, my life is an x-ray. I'm sorry, a sex tape, you only get one.

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1: Why did you say Merry Christmas?
2: Because when you say ho ho ho, that's usually what Santa Claus says.
1: Yeah. You never let Santa Claus come to our house.
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